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2: Walking down 29th and Park, I saw you in another's arms.

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